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5: Morning, everyone. Number of crashes around this morning. A crash in Sunnybank Mains Road near Lister Street to avoid. A crash on the M1 southbound at Rochdale Road through Sachs Creek to avoid there. A crash in Bethania, Narang Street around Schneider Street. There's been a crash in Browns Plains on Johnson Road westbound near the Mount Lindsay Highway. A crash in Greenslopes, Earl Street near Junction Street. And a crash in Greenslopes on the Pack Motorway inbound around Cornwall Street to look out for this morning as well. See any dramas or delays in our roads? Call the traffic hotline direct on 1300 595937. I'm Liam, and that's the latest traffic on Smooth FM Brisbane.
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6: With your 10 o'clock news headlines, good morning, I'm Emma Duxbury. The man accused of murdering Kumanjo Little Baby in Alice Springs is due to face court today. 47-year-old Jefferson Lewis is accused of taking the 5-year-old from her bed in a town camp on Saturday, April 25. Her body was found 5 days later. The federal government is refusing to confirm reports. Next week's budget will include an earned income offset. The Australian reports Labor is planning to introduce a one-off tax break, which would see working Aussies receive up to an extra $300. But Senior Minister Mark Butler has told Today it's all unconfirmed.
7: I'm not going to respond to unsourced speculation in one newspaper this morning. What I do say is there are tax cuts that will be in this budget on the 1st of July, on the 1st of July next year. We took them to the last election.
6: The US has confirmed it has shot down multiple Iranian missiles and drones fired at its navy and commercial vessels as tensions in the Middle East escalate. Officials say they've destroyed 6 of Tehran's small boats that were threatening commercial shipping, while Iran has hit an oil plant in the UAE, sparking a large fire. The Reserve Bank is widely tipped to deliver its third interest rate rise for the year today. The Iran conflict has helped push inflation to 4.6% over the year to March, which has in turn pushed up fuel prices. The cash rate is expected to rise by a quarter of a percent to 4.35. Three people are confirmed dead, including two marine rescue volunteers, after a boating tragedy on the New South Wales north coast. A yacht got into trouble off the South Ballina breakwall last night. A marine rescue crew responded but overturned in challenging conditions. And Blake Lively and Justin Baldoni have settled their bitter legal dispute just 2 weeks ahead of a federal trial. The It Ends With Us co-stars released a joint statement saying it's hoped all involved can now move forward constructively. Updating sport, Broncos star Dean Mariner is likely to be sidelined for several months after needing limb-saving surgery on his leg after his side's loss to the Roosters on Saturday night. He was rushed to hospital after a corked thigh turned into a severe swelling and pressure. The West Tigers have confirmed Jareem Buller has penned a new 4-year contract to remain at the club until the end of 2030. And Cricket Australia is determined to test the market with the privatisation of Big Bash teams. It's reportedly going to explore a staggered approach to selling off clubs, beginning with the Melbourne Renegades, the Perth Scorchers, and Hobart Hurricanes.
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6: Partly cloudy today, heading for tops of 27 degrees.

0: degrees. Showers tomorrow with highs of 27. Partly cloudy Thursday, sunny on Friday. And that's the latest on Smooth.
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0: 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It's Smooth FM, Fine Young Cannibals, She Drives Me Crazy. Kylie Minogue there as well. What do I have to do? Imagine that song blasting through the speakers at the MCG in Melbourne on grand final day. I wonder what song she's going to choose to perform. But she can't do all of them. Hello, it's Ty. Good to have you with me. More music lined up next. Don't go anywhere. This is Smooth.
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0: second block of hearings will be held later this month, focusing on the events leading up to the shootings, with a final report due in December. There are reports of fresh flight disruptions in the Middle East this morning. Flights to Dubai are being diverted after Iran fired missiles at civilian targets in the UAE and appeared to target ships in the Strait of Hormuz. The escalation comes on the first day of Donald Trump's Project Freedom to get vessels moving through the strait again. Jefferson Lewis, the man accused of murdering Kumanjayi Little Baby, will face court today. The 47-year-old was arrested last Thursday and flown to Darwin after riots broke out in Alice Springs. He's expected to appear via video link. Borrowers are bracing for more mortgage pain, with the Reserve Bank likely to hike interest rates for a third straight time. Most economists believe the RBA will increase the cash rate to 4.35% today in a bid to curb soaring inflation. And Dolly Parton has shared a major update on the future of her Las Vegas residency, the country music star telling fans online that she's cancelled her December shows so she can continue recovering from ongoing health issues.
1: On a more serious note, I am truly sorry that I'm going to miss all of you that had tickets to see me in Las Vegas. But it's serious business when you're talking about internal medicine. So I have great doctors, and I'm doing really well, and they assure me that everything I have is treatable.
0: Updating sport. The West Tigers have locked down star fullback Jareem Buller for another 4 years. The deal to see Buller remain at Concord until the end of the 2030 season. It follows news last week that skipper Jerome Luai will join the PNG Chiefs from 2028. The Melbourne Renegades, Perth Scorchers and Hobart Hurricanes could still be partially sold by Cricket Australia, with the privatisation of the BBL in limbo. And Aussie tennis stars Rinki Hitikata and Ila Tomjanovic have advance to the next round of qualifying at the Italian Open.
2: Smooth weather.
0: Partly cloudy with a possible late shower, 27 the top. A few showers tomorrow, also 27. Slightly overcast Thursday, then sunny Friday. And that's the latest on Smooth.
3: 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Really appreciate that. I'm glad you're enjoying the feel-good songs that I get to play for you. I should get more on right now. Hello, it's Ty. 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

0: 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Smooth FM's Feel Good Work Day with Ronan Keating bringing that vibe to you. Hello, it's Ty. Getting close to lunch, and if you're thinking, what should I have today? If you're anywhere near a burrito or nachos or tacos, it is Cinco de Mayo. It's May the 5th. Get some yummy Mexican food. Maybe too early in the day for a margarita. Get to lunch next with more Feel Good. Boy, it's smooth.
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0: More music and less talk. If it feels good, we love playing it here at Smooth FM. 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You've got Mother's Day right on Target. 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

0: 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Happy Mother's Day. 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
6: We've got a crash in Slacks Creek this afternoon, Moss Street near Herbert Street to avoid a crash in Browns Plains Road at Bayless Street, a crash in Wynnum Road just near the Selina Street roundabout, a crash on the Warrego, be careful westbound around Queen Street through Marlborough. Got a broken down car on the Logan Motorway eastbound at the Logan Lee Road off-ramp through Meadowbrook, and a broken down car on the Logan Motorway westbound near Paradise Road through Lara Pinta. If you see any dramas or delays in our roads, call the traffic hotline direct on 1300 595 937. I'm Liam and that's the latest traffic on Smooth FM Brisbane.
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7: Good afternoon, I'm Heidi Tiltons. Accused child killer Jefferson Lewis has been remanded in custody after facing a Darwin court via video link. The 47-year-old has been charged with the murder of 5-year-old Kumanjai little baby who vanished from a remote Alice Springs town camp on Anzac Day. Anthony Albanese has been accused of lying to the Australian public as his government prepares to raise property taxes. Labor is expected to rein in the capital gains tax discount, negative gearing incentives and crack down on the use of trusts. But Liberal leader Angus Taylor says the government has mismanaged the nation's finances and is now breaking election promises.
8: This government and this Prime Minister is incompetent, is fraudulent and is a liar. And when they run out of their money, they come after yours. That's the reality of what we are seeing right now.
7: Two marine rescue volunteers who died when their vessel capsized overnight near Ballina are being remembered as heroes. The marine rescue boat carrying 6 people tipped while responding to a yacht in trouble. One person on the yacht was also killed. Commander Todd Andrews says the volunteers were experienced rescuers and 4 others who managed to swim to shore were also injured.
9: The ones that are in hospital have varying injuries from minor to quite major, including broken bones. But that's only their physical injuries. I'm sure they've all got substantial mental, health injuries as well.
7: Pauline Hanson has confirmed she will likely contest a lower house seat at the next federal election. One Nation has been buoyed by improving polls this year, putting its support in the mid-20s. Senator Hanson says a move to the House of Reps is on the cards.
10: Yes, it is. We've only just actually discussed that in depth yesterday, so I was surprised to hear him say it last night on TV. But anyway, he has said it. Yes, it is on the cards, and I have to consider that.
7: And Blake Lively has made a shock appearance at the Met Gala just hours after settling her long-running legal dispute with Justin Baldoni, the actress attending solo without her husband Ryan Reynolds, after both parties issued a joint statement declaring their messy court battle is over. Updating sport, and in the AFL, the Gold Coast, Sam Closey has been offered a 2-game ban for dangerous contact. Closey's tackle on GWS rival Ryan Angwin in Sunday's win left the Giant concussed. The Suns are yet to advise whether they'll challenge the ruling. The Storm has confirmed Tyron Wishart will miss 4 to 6 weeks with an ankle injury. Scans have confirmed he has a moderate grade syndesmosis. And Manchester City has had to settle for a 3-all draw with Everton in the EPL, in a result which boosts Arsenal's title hopes.
5: Smooth weather.
7: Partly cloudy, getting down to 19 degrees tonight. A shower or two tomorrow with a top of 27. Looking further ahead,

0: partly cloudy on Thursday, blue skies on Friday. And that's the latest on Smooth.
1: All right, let's dive into a Tuesday afternoon. Got heaps of feel-good music to play for you. G'day, it's Ty Frost. 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

0: 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Delighted to have you with me. There's Don Henley. Hello, it's Ty. Countdown is very much on for the Mother's Day Classic on Sunday. 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
5: Brisbane's traffic on Smooth.
6: Got a breakdown on the Riverside Expressway heading outbound right under the William Jolly Bridge. That's really causing some delays. And got a burst water main being repaired on Monmouth Street, Morningside. That's between Riding Road and Howard Street. Diversions in place with that. Skip your road around Beans Road, Castleknight, a little bit busy, and one to the Gold Coast, nice and clear, no delays, all other majors. See any dramas or delays on our roads, call the traffic hotline direct, 1300 59 5937, and that's your latest traffic on Smooth FM Brisbane.
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7: Good afternoon, I'm Heidi Tiltons. Anthony Albanese says the public will make up its own mind about whether Labor has broken key election promises. The federal government is expected to rein in the capital gains tax discount and negative gearing incentives as part of next week's budget, despite going to last year's election promising not to change the tax breaks. The Prime Minister maintains the government is preparing to deliver a responsible budget.
8: People will make their own mind up about the decisions that we have made, but we have made decisions across the board on savings, you'll see expenditures, you'll see us work through a budget that is consistent with Labor principles.
7: The government has also confirmed it will gradually wind back the electric vehicle tax discount after a blowout in the program's cost. From next April, EVs priced at under $75,000 will keep the full exemption, while luxury models will see the discount reduced to 25%. There have been emotional scenes outside an Alice Springs court where the grieving family of a five-year-old girl had turned up to hear the case of the man accused of her murder. 47-year-old Jefferson Lewis was due to appear via video link but was eventually excused from the hearing. His case will be back in court at the end of July. Four Australians are among 150 passengers confined to their rooms on a cruise ship amid an outbreak of the deadly hantavirus. Three passengers have already died from the disease, with the World Health Organization investigating the source of the outbreak. And Angelina Jolie has listed her iconic LA estate nearly 2 years after the actress confessed she wanted to leave the US for good. The six-bedroom, 10-bathroom mansion, which offers sweeping views of the Hollywood Hills, is expected to fetch around $42 million. Updating sport, and Dolphins enforcer Daniel Saifidi has detailed what led him to decide to immediately retire from rugby league. The 30-year-old has battled shoulder injuries and multiple surgeries since moving from Newcastle and says it was a tough call, but his family comes first. Wallabies winger Dylan Peach has penned a new deal to remain with Rugby Australia through 2028. Cricket Australia is believed to be pushing ahead with privatisation for at least three Big Bash teams, despite the plan to sell off all eight teams failing, and Arsenal is in the box seat to secure the English Premier League title next week. Man City dropped points away to Everton, leaving them 5 points behind the Gunners on the table with just one game in hand.
5: Smooth weather.
7: Partly cloudy, getting down to 19 degrees tonight, a shower or two tomorrow with a top of 27. Looking further ahead, partly cloudy on Thursday, blue skies on Friday. And that's the latest on Smooth.
9: Thank you so much, Heidi. 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Back to work Tuesday, a short working week. I like that. Simon Diaz here this afternoon with more music, less talk, and Taylor Dane.
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0: Summer Nights, Richard Marks on Smooth Brisbane, your Feel Good Workday Tuesday. Good afternoon, Simon Degas here with more music and less talk. Actually, a couple of showers tomorrow and a top of 27. Got a Jackson on the playlist soon, as well as Amy Winehouse.
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0: faves in one place. Thank you for listening to Smooth Brisbane. More music with Les Talk and Amy Winehouse and Fleetwood Mac's Rhiannon. Maybe you're streaming us through the Smooth Player app or on DAB Plus this afternoon. It's Simon Diaz here, back real soon before you can boil that kettle, okay? Some Smooth 80s fun with Cyndi Lauper.
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0: It's Smooth FM. It's like your very own karaoke machine. Feels good, doesn't it? More music and less talk. It's Simon Diaz here, and a very important day is coming up, Mum's Day. 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
5: Brisbane's traffic on Smooth.
6: In Oxley, got a crash on Boundary Road at Oxley Creek. Slight delay with that. Also, single vehicle crash southbound the Bruce Highway just before exit 133 at Mango Hill. Slight delay. Looks like they're about to clear it, though. And a breakdown outbound Riverside Expressway right underneath the William Jolly Bridge. Meantime, no delays the M1 if you're heading on down through to the Gold Coast. All other Brisbane majors quite okay at this stage. And still got that burst water main happening on Monmouth Street between Riding Road and Howard Street Morningside. Diversions are in place. That's your latest traffic on Smooth FM Brisbane.
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7: Good afternoon, I'm Heidi Tiltons. Liberal leader Angus Taylor has accused the Albanese government of breaking its election promises as it prepares to raise property taxes. Next week's budget is expected to see the capital gains tax discount and negative gearing incentives reined in. Mr. Taylor says the PM has lied to the public after vowing he wouldn't touch the tax breaks.
8: They promised before the last election that they wouldn't be changing negative gearing and other taxes. They promised it again and again and again. And yet we see today that they're going to break that promise.
7: The deaths of two marine rescue volunteers has been described as the darkest night in the agency's history. Six marine rescuers were responding to a yacht in distress when their vessel capsized off Ballina overnight. The bodies of the two volunteers and the only occupant of the yacht were found a short time later. Commissioner Todd Andrews says their thoughts are with the families of those killed in service.
9: Two of our volunteers lost their lives during the response. They were serving their local community and they've made the ultimate sacrifice to help others.
7: The man accused of killing a five-year-old girl in Alice Springs has had his matter heard in court. A legal aid lawyer for Jefferson Lewis began by acknowledging the deep loss of Kumanjai little baby. The 47-year-old was excused from attending the hearing and will remain behind bars until the case returns to court on July 30. One Nation founder Pauline Hanson is eyeing off a tilt at the lower house in the next federal election. Ms. Hanson says she'll consider running in a Queensland seat, while Barnaby Joyce is also hinted he's preparing to recontest his seat of New England rather than move to the Senate. And Beyonce and Jay-Z's 14-year-old daughter Blue Ivy has made her Met Gala debut alongside her superstar parents. It's been 10 years since the Destiny's Child star last attended Fashion's Night of Nights. Updating sport, and a Dolphins star is warning the club's attack still has plenty of room to grow. The Finns returned to the winner's circle with victory over Melbourne last week. Hamaso Tabuai-Fido says they can get even better.
10: It's coming slowly, and I think with Jackie back in the squad, it's a huge boost for us. And yeah, just the way we've been playing, our must back five is taking the yardage carries and just helping the forwards out as well. And I think we're really starting to click, and I'm excited to see what we can do.
7: In the NBA playoffs, the Knicks have crushed the 76ers by 39 points to go 1-0 up in their Eastern Conference semi-final series, and Manchester City has had to settle for a 3-all draw with Everton in the EPL in a result that boosts Arsenal's title hopes. Chelsea has been beaten by Nottingham Forest 3-1.
5: Smooth weather.
7: Partly cloudy, getting down to 19 degrees tonight, a shower or two tomorrow with a top of 27. Looking further ahead, partly cloudy on Thursday, blue skies on Friday. And that's the latest on Smooth.
11: Well, it's shaping up to be the wedding of the year, isn't it? July 3, Taylor Swift is coming up. It's a feel-good Tuesday afternoon. Hello, Simon here. Thank you for listening, by the way. I'm playing more music and less talk. And first up, it's Toni Braxton.
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0: Making your day a whole lot better, playing more music with less talk. It feels good on Smooth with Madonna and Cherish. Actually, the release date for her new album, July 3. Hang on, that's the same date as Taylor Swift's wedding. Maybe a little Madonna played after the bridal waltz. Hello, Simon here, Mamma Mia, the Swedish Fab Four on the way and more.
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0: 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Happy Mother's Day. 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

0: Getting you from A to B or B to C with some great tunes like that on Smooth FM. 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I love that. 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
4: Good afternoon. Emergency roadworks on Cordelia Street, northbound left lane of Peel Street through South Brisbane. Traffic control in place and some minor delays too. Single vehicle crash and a fire along the Centenary Highway southbound after Wesley Way at Ripley, causing delays in both directions. Breakdown on the gateway northbound after the Port of Brisbane motorway at Murarrie, and one on the gateway southbound before Compton Road through Currabee, and a breakdown on the M1 southbound heading through Ormo. If you spot any dramas to Savo, give us a call on 1300 59 5937. It's Chopper Day. More traffic coming up soon on Smooth FM Brisbane.
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5: Good afternoon, I'm Heidi Tiltons. Mortgage holders have been dealt another devastating blow, with the Reserve Bank lifting interest rates by 0.25%. It's the third straight hike and takes the official cash rate to 4.35%. Prime Minister Anthony Albanese says the war in the Middle East is a key driver of rising inflation.
6: We understand that people are under financial pressure and that the global conflict, this war across the other side of the world in which Australia is not a participant, is having an impact right around the world, including here in Australia.
5: It's as new data showed a sharp rise in household spending thanks to higher food and fuel prices. According to the ABS, food spending climbed 1.7% in March as many families stockpiled amid fears of global supply chain issues. Aussies spent less on alcohol and tobacco, though, while they also tightened their purse strings when it came to spending on hotels, cafes and restaurants. Best-selling children's author Craig Silvey has pleaded guilty to possessing and distributing child exploitation material. The 43-year-old has faced a Fremantle court today, where his bail has been continued until his next court appearance in July. Marine Rescue says their focus is on supporting the families of two volunteers who have died while trying to rescue a stricken yacht off the New South Wales far north coast. The rescue boat, carrying 6 people, capsized in heavy conditions while responding to a yacht which had struck the Ballina breakwall at around sunset. The yacht's only occupant also died. And former New York Mayor Rudy Giuliani is back breathing on his own after being rushed to hospital in a critical condition yesterday. Updating sport, and Latrell Mitchell has ended his 18-month self-imposed media ban to sing the praises of a Rabbitohs teammate. South swinger Campbell Graham will play his 150th NRL match on Saturday against the Sharks, Mitchell using the milestone for an impromptu media conference.
7: It's a special occasion this week, and I only want to talk on special occasions now, so it stretches that. Yeah, look, my thing is just Campbell's been a really good teammate to me for a very long time, and I thought, you know, what better time to come out and have a yarn, and, you know, it's a 150th game.
5: And Dylan Peach has inked a new deal to remain with Rugby Australia and the Western Force for another 2 seasons.
3: Smooth weather.
5: Partly cloudy, getting down to 19 degrees tonight, a shower or two tomorrow with a top of 27. Looking further ahead, partly cloudy on Thursday, blue skies on Friday. Now let's see what's leading tonight's stories on Nine News.
8: Thanks, Heidi. Tonight, third rates hike this year, what it means for household budgets and the economy. Heartbreak as a yacht rescue goes horribly wrong at Ballina.

0: 3 lives lost, including volunteers. 4 Australians on a quarantined cruise ship with a suspected deadly virus outbreak. And Hollywood A-listers dazzle at fashion's night of nights. 9 News, your news on 9 and 9 Now, live at 6.
1: Yeah, thanks for having us on. You've chosen More Music with Less Talk. It feels good here at Smooth. Simon here, and while we wait for her 3-part documentary series on Netflix, and she will be singing at this year's AFL Grand Final, it's Kylie Minogue.
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0: Backstreet Boys still on the campaign trail to sing at next year's halftime at the Super Bowl. That'd be cool. Here at Smooth, more music and less talk for a busy school run. Cool sounds of the Bee Gees are coming up. We'll hit the high notes with Mariah Carey and a load more.
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0: 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Hello, Simon Diaz with you till 5, about to play some Yaz, by the way. Then after 5, it's the More Music Drive with Byron Webb.
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2: A multi-vehicle crash on Logan Road heading north, blocking a lane around Mount Gravatt, Capalaba Road through Mackenzie. Just getting wrapped up now. Those delays easing from Clump Road. Broken down car on the M1 southbound just before Eggersdorf Road heading through Ormo. A single vehicle praying in a fire on the Centenary Highway southbound after Wesley Way at Ripley. Minor delays both ways. Traffic still getting through and fire crews are putting out some grass spot fires as well. Breakdown on the Gateway southbound before Compton Road through Carrabee. And one on the Gateway northbound after the Port of Brisbane motorway at Murra Reed. Delays on the Gateway northbound from Nudgee to the Pine Rivers Bridge. It's Chopper Day. More traffic soon on Smooth FM Brisbane.
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0: Now that puts the feel good into our day, doesn't it? Are you about to power down your workday laptop? That's a good feeling, isn't it? Shut down and feel good all the way home on Smooth with more music and less talk after a quick check of traffic and news next with Heidi.
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12: Brisbane's traffic on Smooth.
13: A multi-vehicle crash on Milne Street around Kent Street through Mount Warren Park is causing some delays in both directions. Broken down truck on Kessels Road, eastbound left and centre lane before Mains Road through Nathan.
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12: Brisbane's traffic on Smooth.
13: A multi-vehicle crash on Milne

0: Warmo. Some small spot fires after a crash along the Centenary Highway around Ripley. Minor delays in both directions. And some slow going on the Gateway northbound from Boondall up towards the Pine Rivers Bridge and up onto the Bruce Highway to Murrumba Downs. Any dramas on the roads, give us a call, 1300 595937. It's Chopper Day. More traffic coming up soon on Smooth FM Brisbane.
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2: Good afternoon, I'm Heidi Tiltons. The Treasurer has been quick to point out that government spending wasn't behind the Reserve Bank's decision to lift interest rates for a third straight month. In a blow to millions of borrowers, the official cash rate has been increased by 25 basis points and now sits at 4.35%. Jim Chalmers says next week's budget will save more than it spends.
3: The Reserve Bank statement, it's important to recognise, does not point to public spending as a factor in their decision to increase interest rates today, and I think that's really important.
2: It's as the Reserve Bank boss admits the decision to lift interest rates will be difficult for many households for months to come. Governor Michelle Bullock admits the decision won't have a short-term impact.
4: These interest rate rises are not going to do anything for inflation in the next 6 months. That's done and dusted. We know that those prices are coming through.
2: Wesfarmers has announced it's lifting prices on some of its products at Bunnings and Kmart. The retail giant is blaming increased freight and fuel costs for its decision. Pauline Hanson has confirmed she will likely contest a lower house seat at the next federal election. One Nation has been buoyed by improving polls this year, putting its support in the mid-20s. Senator Hanson says a move to the House of Reps is on the cards.
5: Yes, it is. We've only just actually discussed that in depth yesterday, so I was surprised to hear him say it last night on TV. But anyway, he has said it. Yes, it is on the card, and I have to consider that.
2: And Timothy Chalamet has skipped the Met Gala, opting not to accompany his girlfriend Kylie Jenner to Fashion's Night of Nights. The actor instead making his loyalties clear, taking up his regular courtside seat to watch the Knicks playoff game against the 76ers. Updating sport, and Carlton is set to be hit with a $75,000 fine by the AFL over the club's handling of Elijah Hollands last month. The fine will reportedly be paid to mental health service provider Headspace, who works with young people and their families. NRL legend Paul Gallen believes the Perth Bears have failed to do enough to entice players to sign with the new club for next season. Gallen says the Bears have been left behind in the PR stakes by fellow newcomers, the PNG Chiefs. And the Timberwolves have edged out the Spurs 104-102 in the opening game of their NBA Conference semi-final, the Knicks thrashing the 76ers 137-98.
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2: Partly cloudy, getting down to 19 degrees tonight, a shower or two tomorrow with a top of 27. Looking further ahead, partly cloudy on Thursday, blue skies on Friday. 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
6: Thanks, Heidi. Tonight, third rates hike this year, what it means for household budgets and the economy. Heartbreak as a yacht rescue goes horribly wrong at Ballina. Three lives lost, including volunteers. Four Australians on a quarantined cruise ship with a suspected deadly virus outbreak. And Hollywood A-listers dazzle at Fashion's Night of Nights. Nine News, your news on Nine, and Nine Now, live at 6.
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0: Duran Duran, they don't stop. They're out with a new album, aren't they? That's Hungry Like the Wolf. Pharrell Williams, Feeling Happy in Queens. It's a kind of magic, especially if you're heading home. Thank you for choosing Smooth with Simon Diaz. Plenty of tunes to get you to your front door with NSYNC on the way. Little Chaka Khan, Chaka Khan. He was in the country recently too. Richard Marx on the other side of this.
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2: A breakdown on the Gateway southbound left lane before Old Cleveland Road through Belmont has delays back to Tingalpa. Breakdown on the Logan Motorway eastbound after Boogaroo Street through Forest Lake. Delays are back to the Centenary Highway. Broken down truck on Kessels Road eastbound left and centre lane blocked before Mains Road through Nathan. Not causing any delays though. Got delays on the Western Freeway outbound from Mount Coot to Victory Pocket and a slow run too on the Gateway southbound from Murarrie to Tingalpa. And of course a busy run on the Logan Motorway heading eastbound from Elland Grove out towards Heathwood. Looks like a crash just before you get to Parkinson. More traffic soon on Smooth FM Brisbane.
3: In 7 News, 3 people dead after a marine accident off Ballina. Two of them volunteer rescue workers. 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
1: Brisbane's traffic on Smooth.
2: Single vehicle crash on the Bruce Highway southbound, blocking a lane around the Buchanan Road exit through Moray Field. Delays are back past Bribey Island Road. There's timber boards on Southern Crossway in the southbound left lane at the east-west arterial road as you make your way through Eagle Farm. Breakdown on the Bruce Highway northbound before Braes Road through Murrumba Downs. Delays back down the gateway to Nudgee, and a breakdown on the Logan Motorway eastbound after Woogaroo Street through Forest Lake. Delays almost back to the Ipswich Motorway. Any dramas, give us a call 1300 59 5937. Chop a day back soon on Smooth FM Brisbane.
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3: Good afternoon, I'm Heidi Tiltons. Homeowners have been hit with a third interest rate hike this year, with the Reserve Bank adding another 25 basis points. Today's decision means those with an average $730,000 mortgage will be slugged an extra $120 a month. But Federal Treasurer Jim Chalmers says international factors are mainly to blame for the situation we're in.
4: The budget will play a helpful role in the fight against inflation. We all want to see inflation come down in our economy. We know what's driving it in the near term, the war in the Middle East.
3: The Victorian government's take of tax revenue will surpass $50 billion for the first time by 2030. Taxpayers will be forking out $43 billion next financial year, with hikes of about 5% each year. Two marine rescue volunteers who were killed off the coast of Ballina are being remembered as heroes. They were trying to save a man on a stricken yacht. He also died in the rough conditions. There have been emotional scenes outside an Alice Springs court where the grieving family of a five-year-old girl had turned up to hear the case of the man accused of her murder. 47-year-old Jefferson Lewis was due to appear via video link but was eventually excused from the hearing. His case will be back in court at the end of July. Four Australians are among the 150 passengers confined to their rooms on a cruise ship amid an outbreak of the deadly hantavirus. Three passengers have already died from the disease, with the World Health Organization investigating the source of the outbreak. And two actresses are celebrating their growing families. Rebel Wilson's announced the arrival of her second daughter Rose, while it's baby number three for Cameron Diaz and husband Benji Madden. Updating sport, and Dolphins enforcer Daniel Saifidi has detailed what led him to decide to immediately retire from rugby league. The 30-year-old has battled shoulder injuries and multiple surgeries since moving from Newcastle and says it was a tough call, but his family comes first. Wallabies winger Dylan Peach has penned a new deal to remain with Rugby Australia through 2028. Cricket Australia is believed to be pushing ahead with privatisation for at least three Big Bash teams, despite the plan to sell off all eight teams failing, and Arsenal is in the box seat to secure the English Premier League title next week. Man City dropped points away to Everton, leaving them 5 points behind the Gunners on the table with just one game in hand.
1: Smooth weather.
3: Partly cloudy, getting down to 19 degrees tonight, a shower or two tomorrow with a top of 27. Looking further ahead, partly cloudy on Thursday, blue skies on Friday. Now let's see what's leading tonight's stories on Nine News.
5: Thanks, Heidi. Tonight, third rates hike this year, what it means for household budgets and the economy. Heartbreak as a yacht rescue goes horribly wrong at Ballina. Three lives lost, including volunteers. Four Australians on a quarantined cruise ship with a suspected deadly virus outbreak. And Hollywood A-listers dazzle at fashion's night of nights. Nine News, your news on Nine, and Nine Now, live at 6.
6: 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Byron with you this afternoon, with two people in the music industry getting a lot of talk all over again on the way for you. Before that, though, this lady, always awesome, Diana Ross for you now.
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0: The shackles off for you now, I hope too, on our way through Tuesday afternoon. This is Smooth FM. Thanks for joining us. Byron with you here for the run home. And if I was to do a quick poll on the favourite bands that we play on Smooth, I've got one that I guarantee you would land in the top 10 without question. Next for you, Smooth.
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0: just Madagatong from the Sugar Babes, Smooth FM with Push the Button and with ABBA. Before, yeah, I know, you know you've got it on Smooth FM when you hear ABBA, right? And that great sound of Chiquitita, which I hope you enjoyed. Byron with you this afternoon for the drive home, and appropriately at this point of our day, I've got a couple of songs next, both about cars. Let's go see how they look on the roads, though, in the meantime, if you're in the traffic getting home.
1: Brisbane's traffic on Smooth.
2: A crash on Bribie Island Road around the Bruce Highway overpass through Caboolture, causing big delays for eastbound traffic. That's gone all the way back along Lower King Street back into Caboolture. Traffic lights on flash on Waterworks Road and Payne Road through the gap. Breakdown on the Captain Cook Bridge, southbound left lane after Alice Street in the city. Breakdown on the M1 southbound through Ormo, and a breakdown on the Bruce Highway northbound before Braes Road through Murrumba Downs. Still some delays on the gateway back to about Boondall. See any dramas on the roads? Give us a call, 1300 595937. It's Chopper Dave. Another check soon on Smooth FM Brisbane.
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7: Daddy, can you tell me the story about the trolls?
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0: I love playing that at Smooth FM with Byron Webb here this afternoon, watching the sun go down as we roll out the most music we can for you. If you're not long out of work, it has been a big news day, so we'll quickly check in on that for you next here at Smooth. But then Lady A and that song Need You Now, plus a movie song that you will know from the very first note. Gee, it's good. I can't wait to play for you soon at Smooth.
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6: Brisbane's traffic on Smooth.
7: A crash on Bribie Island Road around the Bruce Highway overpass through Caboolture, causing big delays for eastbound traffic. That's gone all the way back along Lower King Street back into Caboolture. Traffic lights on flash on Waterworks Road and Payne Road through the gap. Breakdown on the Captain Cook Bridge, southbound left lane after Alice Street in the city. Breakdown on the M1 southbound through Ormo, and a breakdown on the Bruce Highway northbound before Braes Road through Murrumba Downs. Still some delays on the gateway back to about Boondall. See any dramas on the roads? Give us a call, 1300 595 937. 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
8: Good evening, I'm Heidi Tiltons. The Reserve Bank boss admits today's quarter of a percent interest rate hike won't have an impact on Australia's soaring inflation for at least the next 6 months. The RBA's decision means Aussies with an average $730,000 mortgage will be slugged an extra $120 a month. Governor Michelle Bullock says she knows households are doing it tough.
9: The board now judges the level of the cash rate to be a bit restrictive, which will help to address the risk that inflation will be higher and more persistent once the current prices shock passes through the economy. This gives the board space to see how the conflict plays out.
8: The Reserve Bank has also pointed the finger at high government spending for adding to inflationary pressure, including the impact of energy rebates. Shadow Treasurer Tim Wilson says the Albanese government needs to stop its debt binge.
10: Well, there are a lot of mums and dads sitting around the kitchen tables of the nation tonight who'll be very worried, not just about where we are, but the fact that the RBA is assuming that interest rates will continue to rise and stay high at 4.7% until for the next couple of years.
8: The federal government's confirmed it will gradually wind back the electric vehicle tax discount after a blowout in the program's cost. From next April, EVs priced at under $75,000 will keep the full exemption, while luxury models will see the discount reduced to 25%. One Nation founder Pauline Hanson is eyeing off a tilt at the lower house in the next federal election. Ms Hanson says she'll consider running in a Queensland seat, while Barnaby Joyce has also hinted he's preparing to recontest his seat of New England rather than move to the Senate. And Angelina Jolie has listed her iconic LA estate nearly 2 years after the actress confessed she wanted to leave the US for good. The six-bedroom, 10-bathroom mansion, which offers sweeping views of the Hollywood Hills, is expected to fetch around $42 million. Updating sport, and a Dolphins star is warning the club's attack still has plenty of room to grow. The Finns return to the winner's circle with victory.

0: over Melbourne last week. Hamaso Tabuai-Fido says they can get even better.
1: It's coming slowly, and I think with Jackie back in the squad, it's a huge boost for us. And yeah, just the way we've been playing, us back five is taking the yardage carries and just helping the forwards out as well. And I think we're really starting to click, and I'm excited to see what we can do.
0: In the NBA playoffs, the Knicks have crushed the 76ers by 39 points to go 1-0 up in their Eastern Conference semi-final series, and Manchester City has had to settle for a 3-3 draw with Everton in the EPL in a result that boosts Arsenal's title hopes. Chelsea has been beaten by Nottingham Forest 3-1.
2: Smooth weather.
0: Partly cloudy, getting down to 19 degrees tonight, a shower or two tomorrow with a top of 27. Looking further ahead, partly cloudy on Thursday, blue skies on Friday. Now let's see what's leading tonight's stories on Nine News.
3: Thanks, Heidi. Tonight, third rates hike this year, what it means for household budgets. Heartbreak as yacht rescue goes wrong, three lives lost, including volunteers. Four Australians on quarantined cruise ship with suspected deadly virus outbreak. And Hollywood stars dazzle at fashion's biggest night. Now, don't worry, you haven't missed Nine News. Use the start over function on Nine Now as soon as you're home.
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0: Definitely, definitely in the right place for great songs like that and more music and less so here at Smooth FM. 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And, well, not only making your mum the star of Smooth on Sunday by your messages for your mum, but also that chance at $5,000. Target has the gifts that mum will love this Mother's Day. You've got Mother's Day right on Target.
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0: Now that is definitely a song to add a smooth New York groove to our run into a Tuesday night here at Smooth FM with Billy Joel. Byron with here, rolling out more music, and let's talk a lot of smooth tonight too to help wind you down after 9 p.m. every night. We've got Cameron Daddo back in. Let's see if it's getting any quieter on the roads in the meantime, and then I'll play some Fleetwood Mac next at Smooth.
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2: Traffic lights are on flash on Moray Field Road and Paradise Road through Burpengary. A crash on Bribie Island Road around the Bruce Highway overpass at Caboolture still has delays back along Lower King Street back into Caboolture. Traffic lights on flash on Waterworks Road and Payne Road coming through the gap. Breakdown on the Captain Cook Bridge outbound. Left lane after Alice Street. It's causing a few peak delays in and out of town as well. Some slow going still on the Western Freeway from Indooroopilly out to Fig Tree Pocket. And the run on the Gateway northbound is slow from Boondall up towards the Pine Rivers Bridge. It's Chopper Day. That's your latest traffic up to date on Smooth FM Brisbane.
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0: when it sounded good and hopefully making you feel good, well, it's got to be Smooth FM, even at this point of a Tuesday night, right? Byron Reid here to keep you company, and in the next bunch of songs, not only somebody planning a wedding, but I've got two people who are just at the top of their popularity all over again, Kylie and Justin Bieber, on the way for you at Smooth.
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1: 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And actually, with only, just around 8 weeks to go, I'm sure our wedding invites are in the mail. 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

0: You know, those chillier May nights kicking in, I reckon I can somehow do the Caribbean without any argument at all. It's Smooth FM, there's Billy Ocean and Justin Bieber in their 2 feet. With Byron with you, and as we play more music and let's start to keep feeling good into Tuesday night, and I'll keep doing that with a great Coldplay song for you next.
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0: Yeah, I like it. Now on the way, it's another night of nothing but more music and Lexot for you at Smooth FM. Hope you are too. Byron with you, nearly 8 p.m. now, and poised to release some brand new material very soon. A bit exciting too. Madonna is on the way for you. And Shania Twain in moments as well at Smooth.
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2: 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Sorry that the chairs are all warm. I left them here. I can't.

0: start to wander a bit deeper into this latter end of a Tuesday night at Smooth FM, Mark, and that's a good sound from the All Saints with Never Ever. Thanks for joining us. Byron with you here, playing you more music and less talk, getting closer to Cameron Daddo territory. And if you didn't know, he's back in at 9 tonight just to help you take the edge off a busy day. You put your feet up for a while, he'll wind you down. Before then, though, a guy very much back in the charts, Michael Jackson on the way, and some Culture Club for you next to it, Smooth.
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0: Doesn't that sound so good? Love playing that at Smooth FM. Hope you enjoy it too. Nearly nine now, and the music rolls on in a great way with Cameron Daddo next, taking you right through to midnight here at Smooth. 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
10: 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Hope you've kicked off this week with a few wins and plenty of positive vibes. We'll continue that feeling with a night of great tunes. 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

0: Oh.
1: More music, less talk here on Smooth. It's what we do as we're making our way nicely into the week. I'm wondering, what's made you smile lately? I can tell you hanging out with my kids of late has kept me very entertained. It's the banter between them that cracks me up. They've got their own language that I guess it seems I have not learned. I remember watching my granddad observing us when we were kids, and he'd sit there smiling. He didn't really say much. I think I'm doing the same thing. But we do convene over music, and I love that. It's just like what we're doing here at Smooth. Thanks for listening. I'm Cam Datto. As the tunes continue after this break.
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0: So smooth. You with me, Cam Datto, till midnight. Thank you for joining me. And if you're enjoying some zone out time after a busy few weeks, take a deep breath in and let me curate the playlist to suit. 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
0: 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What do you got planned for the rest of the evening? 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

0: That is so good. 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
0: 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I'm sure there are lots of packages being sorted, flowers organised as we count down to Sunday. 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
0: Cam Datto here with you on Smooth. A shout out to all our late night workers, especially in the lead up to Mother's Day. I'm sure there are lots of packages being sorted, flowers organised as we count down to Sunday. Keep it on Smooth for the best songs to keep you company through your shift, starting with this.

0: We are doing some serious chilling tonight together on Smooth. How about a quick vibe check? How are you feeling as we head towards the middle of 2026? Hope things are coming together for you and yours. Still plenty of time to make some plans and see them through. Cam Datto here with you. Got a playlist of calming songs on the way in moments. 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

0: I am so glad we finished up the hour with that one. Love it. Cam Dado saying good night for now. Sending you positive energy for a wonderful day ahead and some timely farmer's advice. Life is simpler when you plough around the stump. Let's reconvene tomorrow night at 9. And as always, dream big with us on Smooth. Bye for now.
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10: Morning, everyone. We're dealing with an early car fire this morning through Annerley. Fires, you've just let me know, they're on scene, Victoria Terrace around King Street. So just repeating, your car on fire around Victoria Terrace in Annerley. Heavy on the M1 northbound through Slacks Creek, already building on the Mount Lindsay Highway northbound at Green Road through Boronia Heights. If you're sliding into Castledine, Gympie Road slows right down at the lights at Castledine and Beams Road. See any dramas or delays on the roads, call the traffic hotline direct, 1300 595 937. That's the latest traffic on Smooth FM Brisbane.
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11: Good morning, I'm Maham Kashani. Mortgage holders will learn today whether or not the Reserve Bank will change the cash rate. Most economists are predicting a 0.25% rise, which would take the current rate to 4.35%. Factors such as high fuel prices and last week's inflation figures will be taken into account by the RBA when it announces its decision later today. Jefferson Lewis will today front court in the Northern Territory, charged with the murder of Kumanjai Little Baby. The 47-year-old is facing one count of murder and two further charges which cannot be reported for legal reasons. He was arrested after Kumanjai was found dead last Thursday near Alice Springs after a five-day search. Public hearings at the Royal Commission into Anti-Semitism will continue today. The first day of submissions heard from witnesses of the Bondi terrorist attack and prominent Jewish Australians about their lived experiences of anti-Semitism. An interim report was released last week calling for an improvement to counter-terrorism responses. And Britney Spears will avoid jail time after she agreed to plead guilty to a lesser charge following her arrest for driving under the influence in California. A lawyer for the 44-year-old pop star appeared in court on her behalf and pleaded guilty to reckless driving involving drugs or alcohol. Spears will face 12 months probation and is required to complete a DUI as well as pay fines and fees.
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11: Updating sport. St Kilda will be without key forward Max King for 6 weeks. The 25-year-old has been sidelined after straining his left hamstring in Saturday's win over Carlton. Coach Ross Lyon says it's a disappointing outcome for King, but believes he'll come back stronger. And in tennis, Ala Tomjanovic has progressed to the next stage of qualifying at the Italian Open, while Kimberly Birrell and Chris O'Connell have been knocked out.
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2: Partly cloudy, getting down to 19 degrees tonight, a shower or two tomorrow with a top of 27. Looking further ahead, partly cloudy on Thursday, blue skies on Friday. Now let's see what's leading tonight's stories on Nine News.
8: 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Almost halfway through the week, aren't we? 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

0: Great song, isn't it? Feeling good on Smooth, playing more music and less talk. Great to have your company. If you're joining us from the car this morning, or perhaps knocking off work, about to head home. Quick news update with Maham next. I'll be back with more music after six.
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10: Morning, everyone. Mopping up a crash this morning on the M1 northbound at Loganlea Road through Sachs Creek. Earlier car fires being put out, Victoria Terrace at King Street, Annerley. Johnson Road westbound at Hillcrest and Forestdale running under speed. Heavy on the Logan motorway, westbound through Parkinson. Delays on the Gateway northbound, 8 Mile Plains to Mackenzie. And she's busy on the M1 northbound through Logan Home and Sachs Creek this morning as well. If you see any dramas or delays on the roads, call the traffic hotline direct on 1300 595937. I'm Liam, and that's the latest traffic right here on Smooth FM Brisbane.
0: Thanks, Mum. Hi, it's the More Music Breakfast Show on Smooth with Kelly Golding. Thanks for choosing Smooth to kickstart your Wednesday morning. Lots of great songs on the way. Can't wait to get into them all. Let's start with Aretha Franklin, Freeway of Love.
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0: Feeling good on Smooth, Michael Jackson, Don't Stop Till You Get Enough. Great song to kickstart a Wednesday. Nice boppy one for the drive-in if you're in the car already. Thanks for choosing Smooth. We'll check the roads, then Big Mountain next.
1: Brisbane's traffic on Smooth.
2: Good morning, everyone. A little heavy this morning in Everton Park on South Pine Road. That inbound run through Everton Park running in the speed. Through Rocklea, Rio Wanna Road, westbound at Beaudesert Road's now heavy. Beaudesert Road northbound through Parkinson, running slow. Delays through Goodna on the Ipswich Motorway, eastbound Riverview, Goodna and Darra. Heavy on Johnson Road, westbound at Hillcrest and Forestdale. The Logan Motorway, westbound through Parkinson and Forest Lake, is heavy this morning as well. See any dramas or delays in our roads? Call the traffic hotline direct on 1300 595 937. I'm Liam, and that's the latest traffic on Smooth FM Brisbane.

0: 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This is Smooth. Great to have your company. Almost halfway through the week, aren't we? Can start thinking about the weekend now. Quick news update on the way at 6:30. I'll be back with Laura Branigan next.
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5: Morning, everyone. Broken down car this morning through Meadowbrook. They've broken down the Logan Motorway eastbound at the Logan Lee Road off-ramp to avoid. Got a broken down car in Toowong on the Western Freeway outbound around the Legacy Way Tunnel through Toowong. South Pine Road inbound through Everton Park's running heavy. Delays on the Gateway northbound 8 Mile Plains to Mackenzie. The M1 northbound Logan Home to Sats Creek is busy. And she's busy on the Mount Lindsay Highway northbound through Boronia Heights. If you see any dramas or delays on our roads, call the traffic hotline direct on 1300 595937. It's Liam, and that's the latest traffic on Smooth FM Brisbane.
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17: Good morning, Emma Duxbury with your 6:30 news update. Two former prime ministers have backed demands for urgent action to ensure the safety of town camps in the Northern Territory following the alleged murder of a 5-year-old girl. There are calls to revive the 2007 Howard government intervention that was aimed at cracking down on crime, drugs and alcohol to combat child neglect in Indigenous communities. John Howard and Tony Abbott agree immediate action needs to be taken to address current issues. The US claims its ceasefire with Iran is not over despite the two sides trading missile strikes in the Persian Gulf. US Defence Secretary Pete Hegseth says Iranian boats firing on tankers and American warships is harassment that's more annoyance than armed conflict. Iran has reportedly attacked US forces 10 times since the beginning of the ceasefire on April 8. The World Health Organization says there may have been rare human-to-human transmission of the potentially deadly hantavirus on board a cruise ship. There are four Australians among the 149 people on board the vessel, which is currently anchored off the coast of Africa. Three people have died and several others are ill after contracting the virus. And Rose Byrne has scored a rare double award nomination after she was shortlisted for a Tony Award just months after securing her first Oscar nod. The Aussie is up for Best Actress in a play for her role in the Broadway revival of Fallen Angels. She's just the 22nd actor in history to be Oscar and Tony nominated in the same year.
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17: Updating sport, the AFL will implement a number of measures to improve their health and wellbeing standards, which will include mandating the employment of a full-time psychologist. It follows a review into Carlton's handling of Elijah Holland's mental health episode. West Coast and Fremantle are pushing for expanded academies, replicating those run by clubs in New South Wales and Queensland. And Aussie Talia Gibson has won her early round qualifier at the Italian Tennis Open.
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17: A shower or two today, heading for tops of 26 degrees. Mostly sunny tomorrow with highs of 27. Blue skies Friday and Saturday. And that's the latest on Smooth.
0: 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Good morning. 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

0: Feeling good on Smooth. It's Queen, Killer Queen for your Wednesday morning. Hope it's off to a brilliant start. Kelly Golding here. 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
1: Brisbane's traffic on Smooth.
2: Good morning, everyone. A crash this morning in Caboolture South. We've just had a multi-vehicle accident on Morrowfield Road southbound around Parklands Crescent to avoid through that Caboolture South stretch. There's been a crash in Richland, Centenary Highway northbound around the Ippi Motorway to avoid. Traffic's back to Progress Road. Watch the broken down car on the Logan Motorway eastbound at Logan Lee Road through Meadowbrook, and a broken down car on the Western Freeway outbound around the Legacy Way Tunnel to avoid through the Toowong stretch. See any dramas or delays on the roads? Call the traffic hotline direct on 1300 595 937. I'm Liam. That's the latest traffic on Smooth FM Brisbane.

0: 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Nice way to start a Wednesday morning on Smooth FM, playing more music and less talk. A quick news update next at 7. Then coming up, John Farnham and Savage Garden, continuing the feel-good music.
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1: Brisbane's traffic on Smooth.
17: Morning, everyone. Multi-vehicle crash on the Centenary Highway this morning, northbound around the Ippi Motorway through Richlands. Delays past Progress Road. A crash on Morrowfield Road, southbound at Parklands Crescent through Caboolture South. A breakdown the Western Freeway, outbound at Legacy Way through Toowong. And a breakdown the Logan Motorway, eastbound at Logan Lee Road through Meadowbrook. Running heavy right now on Moggle Road, inbound through Pinjarra Hills and Kenmore. And Sanford Road, inbound through Mitchie and Inogra, is running slow as well. See any dramas or delays in our roads, call the traffic hotline direct on 1300 595 937. I'm Liam, and that's the latest traffic on Smooth FM Brisbane.
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18: Good morning, Emma Duxbury with your 7 o'clock news update. The US Secretary of State has declared Operation Epic Fury in Iran is over. Marco Rubio says the current Project Freedom is purely a defensive operation.
19: What that means is very simple. There's no shooting unless we're shot at first. Okay, we're not attacking them. But if they're attacking us or they're attacking a ship, you need to respond to that. You're not going to let some fast boat come up on a ship and shoot it up.
18: Iranian officials are vowing to take decisive action against vessels navigating the Strait of Hormuz using routes they haven't approved. Health authorities suspect there's been human-to-human transmission of the deadly hantavirus on board a cruise ship off the coast of Africa. Four Australians are among those stranded on the vessel as a suspected outbreak of the deadly illness is investigated. Three people have already died. There are concerns Australia's ambitious inland rail link from Melbourne to Brisbane may never happen. The final stages of the freight line from Parkes to an area near Brisbane have been shelved indefinitely amid fears the cost would blow out to well over $45 billion and would take until at least 2036 to finish. Australia's big four banks have announced they will pass the latest interest rate rise on to customers. The official cash rate has jumped 25 basis points and Westpac, CBA, NAB and ANZ will apply the increase to variable home loans. And Bluey commemorative coins are back. Scenes from popular episodes of the animated series will feature on the back of $2 coins that will be available from today from Australia Post.
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18: Updating sport, the AFL will implement a number of measures to improve their health and wellbeing standards, which will include mandating the employment of a full-time psychologist. It follows a review into Carlton's handling of Elijah Holland's mental health episode. The Waratahs have vowed to get Joseph Okuso-Suwali'i more ball time against the Highlanders on Saturday, following their disappointing loss to the Western Force. Talia Gibson is through to the next round of the Italian Tennis Open, and Australia has retained its spot on top of the women's T20 world rankings.
1: Smooth weather.
18: A shower or two today, heading for tops of 26 degrees. Mostly sunny tomorrow with highs of 27. Blue skies Friday and Saturday. And that's the latest on Smooth.
0: Good morning. It is the More Music Breakfast Show. It's Kelly Golding for Wednesday. Nice to have your company. Hope you're having a nice start to the morning. If you are doing school lunches or just about to jump in the car, the feel-good music is on its way. Let's get back into it with Savage Garden on Smooth.
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0: Free Brisbane playing more music and less talk for breakfast. ABBA, Ring Ring. Hi, it's Kelly Golding in Finnick Michaels this week, 18 past 7, heading for a top of 26 with a shower or two today. Fining up tomorrow, that'll be nice, won't it? 27 degrees. If you are out and about already, we'll check the roads, see what's to look out for on the drive into work. Then Billy Ocean for the drive next.
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2: Morning, everyone. Those accidents around town have cleared through Caboolture and Richlands. Still traffic in the area, both slow as a result. Breakdown Pack Motorway inbound Juliet Street through Tarragindi. Broken down car on the Logan Motorway eastbound at Logan Lee Road through Meadowbrook. And a broken down car on the Western Freeway outbound around Legacy Way through Toowong. Heavy on Southern Across Way southbound at Links Ave through Hendra. And busy on Kingsford Smith Drive at Nudgee Road through Hamilton. If you see any dramas or delays on our roads, call the traffic hotline direct on 1300 595 937. I'm Liam, and that's the latest traffic on Smooth FM Brisbane.

0: Great song. Love that. It is the More Music Breakfast Show on Smooth FM. It's Kelly Golding for your Wednesday morning. Hope you're having a brilliant start to the day. A quick news update at 7:30 and then back with more favourites. Journey, Don't Stop Believing. That'll be nice loud in the car. And Jamiroquai too.
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19: Brisbane's traffic on Smooth.
16: Number of breakdowns around this morning. Morning, everyone. A broken down car on the Western Freeway outbound at Legacy Way through Toowong. Broken down car on the Logan Motorway eastbound at Logan Lee Road through Meadowbrook. And a broken down car on the Pack Motorway inbound at Juliet Street through Tarragindi. Evening a little heavy through Rocklea on Granard Road, Riawana Road and Bow Desert Road. Also busy on the Logan Motorway westbound through Parkinson and Ellen Grove. Delays on the Mount Lindsay Highway northbound between Chris Road and Green Road through Boronia Heights. If you see any dramas or delays, call the traffic hotline 1300 595937. I'm Liam and that's the latest traffic on Smooth FM Brisbane.
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18: Good morning, I'm Maham Kashani. The US Secretary of State has declared Operation Epic Fury in Iran is over. Iranian officials are vowing to take decisive action against vessels navigating the Strait of Hormuz using routes they haven't approved. Marco Rubio says the current Project Freedom is purely a defensive operation. Health authorities suspect there's been human-to-human transmission of the deadly Hunter virus on board a cruise ship off the coast of Africa. Four Australians are among those stranded on the vessel as a suspected outbreak of the deadly illness is investigated. Three people have already died. Financial experts believe the latest interest rate rise will push more young Australians away from the housing market and into investing. The RBA has lifted the official cash rate for a third consecutive month to 4.35%. Queensland commuters are facing ongoing delays as hundreds of train services are paused until further notice. It comes amid ongoing industrial action with negotiations over a new enterprise agreement at a standstill. Services have been slashed by 20%, with almost 300 fewer trains operating on the rail network for the rest of the week. And Bluey commemorative coins are back. Scenes from popular episodes of the animated series will feature on the back of $2 coins that will be available from today from Australia Post.
2: 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Get on board.
18: Updating sport. All 18 clubs will have to appoint psychologists after Carlton was fined $75,000 for its handling of Elijah Hollands. The Blues were found guilty of bringing the game into disrepute. Chief Executive Graeme Wright says Hollands' health is their top priority.
19: We accept the outcome in the interest of all parties moving forward. While continuing to ensure the health and well-being of our people remains a priority, given there is an ongoing WorkSafe inquiry, we won't be making any further comment.
18: And John Rahm will be eligible for next year's Ryder Cup in Ireland after striking a deal to continue playing on the DP World Tour and end a standoff.
15: Smooth weather.
18: A shower or two with tops of 20, partly cloudy tomorrow, 27, sunny Friday and Saturday. And that's the latest on Smooth.
0: 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Good morning.
20: Thank you for coming. Coming home, sorry that the chairs are all warm. I left them here, I can't.

0: Love Really Hurts Without You. Great song, isn't it? Billy Ocean on Smooth FM. Kelly Golding this morning, playing more music and less talk for breakfast. Great to have you here. More songs like that this Friday night. Smooth's Old School Disco. It's always a great way to kick off the weekend with Simon Diaz from 7 o'clock. Hope you're having a nice start to the morning. Let's check those roads.
1: Brisbane's traffic on Smooth.
2: Good morning, everyone. Broken down car on the Pack Motorway. Inbound at Juliet Street through Tarragindi this morning. We've got a breakdown at Logan Motorway. Eastbound at Logan Lee Road through Meadowbrook. And a broken down car on the Western Freeway. Outbound at Legacy Way through Toowong. The Gateway's running heavy. Northbound straight into Mackenzie. The M1 heavy northbound Logan Home through Slacks Creek. And delays already on the Pack Motorway. Inbound Upper Macro out Tarragindi and through to the Riverside Expressway this morning as well. See any dramas or delays on our roads? Call the traffic hotline direct on 1300 595 937. I'm Liam, and that's the latest traffic on Smooth FM Brisbane. We'll be right back.

0: feeling good on Smooth. It is the More Music Breakfast Show with Kelly Golding for Wednesday. Hello. Hope you're having a nice start to the morning. A quick news update next. Back with more music soon for the drive into work. 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
1: Brisbane's traffic on Smooth.
18: Morning everyone, plenty of breakdowns around this morning. Broken down car on the M1 southbound at Uelpa Road through Pimpamar. Broken down car on the Logan Motorway eastbound at Logan Lee Road through Meadowbrook. Broken down car on the Pack Motorway inbound at Juliet Street through Tarragindi. And a broken down car on the Western Freeway outbound at Legacy Way through Toowong. Heavy on Oxley Road inbound at the Walter Taylor Bridge through Chelmer. Busy on South Pine Road inbound Everton Park through Anogra this morning as well. If you see any dramas or delays on our roads, call the traffic hotline direct on 1300 595 937. I'm Liam and that's the latest traffic on Smooth FM. Brisbane.
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0: Good morning, I'm Mahum Kashani. The Treasurer is downplaying the role of government spending in surging inflation. Speaking on Sky, Jim Chalmers wouldn't be drawn on a rumoured cash splash for workers.
8: Budgets are not the primary driver of the inflation that we are seeing right now, but of course, aggregate demand includes both private and public demand, and that's why it's important that we manage the budget in a responsible way.
0: Meantime, the big four banks have wasted no time passing on the latest interest rate rise to customers. The US Secretary of State says the offensive stage of the war with Iran is over. Marco Rubio says officials are now focusing on ensuring ships can move freely in the Strait of Hormuz. While Tehran maintains it will take action against any vessels travelling in the shipping lane without approval. Former Pentagon advisor Jasmine El-Gamal says the United States is getting increasingly frustrated about the length of the war.
19: They obviously did not expect this to last so long, and they didn't expect to have such a hard time trying to figure out how to negotiate with Iran, how to reopen the strait. And meanwhile, more and more pressure is piling on them.
0: 5-year-old Kumanjai Little Baby was reportedly the subject of 6 child protection reports this year before she was murdered last month. There's now a push for a 2007-style intervention in the NT to crack down on drugs, alcohol and child neglect. Health authorities suspect there's been human-to-human transmission of the Hunter virus aboard a cruise ship in the Central Atlantic. 4 Australians are among those stranded on the ship as a suspected outbreak of the deadly virus is investigated. And Aussie Rose Byrne has been nominated for her first Tony Award, which celebrates the best in US theatre. She's been recognised for her role in Fallen Angels.
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0: Updating sport. The AFL will require all clubs to employ a full-time psychologist in the wake of Elijah Holland's mental health episode at the MCG. The league has fined Carlton $75,000 for its delay in bringing Hollands from the field against Collingwood, which brought the game into disrepute. It's announced that it will move to develop stronger league-wide guidance for players' psychological fitness to play. In tennis, Ayla Tomjanovic and Rinki Hijikata have crashed out of the Italian Open, and the Chennai Super Kings have beaten Mitch Stark's Delhi Capitals by 8 wickets in the IPL overnight.
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0: A shower or two with tops of 20, partly cloudy tomorrow, 27, sunny Friday and Saturday. And that's the latest on Smooth.
21: 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Almost halfway through the week, aren't we? We can start thinking about the weekend now. 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

0: Feeling good on Smooth Brisbane, playing more music and less talk for breakfast. Great song, Fergal Sharkey, A Good Heart for Your Wednesday. Nice if you're in the car. Or maybe you're working from home today. A shower or two, 26 degrees tomorrow, finding up to 27, which will be brilliant, won't it? We'll check the roads. If you are out and about, then Sophie Ellis-Bexter for the school run next.
1: Brisbane's traffic on Smooth.
2: There's been a multi-vehicle crash on the M1 northbound around the Logan Motorway exit at Logan Home this morning. Traffic is back to Beenleigh. Watch the breakdown on the M1 northbound at Logan Lee Road through Shaler Park. A breakdown on the Gateway northbound at Miles Putting Road through Rochdale. Peak delays now back to Stretton and we've reduced your speed to 80 k's an hour. A breakdown Logan Motorway westbound boundary road through Carroll Park. And heavy with a broken down motorbike on the Gateway northbound at Old Cleveland Road through Belmont. You can see any dramas and delays and let us know by calling the traffic hotline direct. 1300 595 937. That's the latest traffic on Smooth FM Brisbane.

0: Feeling good on Smooth, playing more music and less talk for the start of another day, Wednesday. Great to have your company. It's Kelly Golding here. You might be just about to land in the work car park. We will check the latest news and on the way in the next half an hour, a bit of Uptown Funk firing us up and Prince 2 here at Smooth.
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17: No,
14: Morning, everyone. Multi-vehicle crash on the M1 northbound around the Logan Motorway. Exits with Logan home this morning as traffic back to Bean Lee. Got a breakdown in the M1 northbound at Logan Lee Road through Shaler Park and a breakdown on the Gateway northbound at Miles Putting Road through Rochdale, which has your speed down to 80 k's an hour. Breakdown Logan Motorway westbound Boundary Road through Carroll Park. Broken down motorbike, slowing things down on the Gateway northbound Old Cleveland Road through Belmont and a breakdown on the M1 southbound New Upper Road through Pimpamar. If you see any dramas or delays on the roads, call the traffic hotline direct on 1300 595 937 and that's the latest traffic on Smooth FM Brisbane.
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17: Good morning, I'm Maham Kashani. The opposition leader is attacking the level of government spending after the latest interest rate hike from the RBA. The central bank raised the cash rate for the third time this year and warns higher prices could persist for at least another 6 months. Angus Taylor responding this morning to reports next week's budget will include an earned income offset for workers.
18: Well, we haven't seen any detail on it, but what I will say is that we don't need a band-aid on a bullet wound right now. We need a solution to the underlying problem, which is to get inflation and interest rates down.
17: US officials are trying to maintain a shaky ceasefire with Iran while pushing forward an operation to reopen the Strait of Hormuz. Secretary of State Marco Rubio has told a White House briefing the attack the US and Israel mounted on Iran in February has concluded because the objectives of the mission have been successfully met. The World Health Organization says the risk to the public is low from a Hunter virus outbreak aboard a cruise ship in the Atlantic. There are 7 confirmed or suspected cases among passengers, 3 of whom have died. The WHO suspects there's been human-to-human transmission. Queensland's rail network continues to be hit with delays amid an ongoing pay stoush between the unions and state government. Busier trains with lines are running at a weekend-style service until further notice. It follows a breakdown in pay talks, but it's understood negotiations will resume in coming days to reach a deal. And a new trailer has been released for The Odyssey, the first film from director Sir Christopher Nolan since the Oscar-winning Oppenheimer. The big screen adaptation of Homer's ancient Greek epic poem stars Matt Damon, Anne Hathaway and Tom Holland.
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17: Updating sport. All AFL clubs will be required to employ full-time psychologists in the wake of Elijah Holland's mental health episode at the MCG. The league has fined Carlton $75,000 for failing to remove Holland's from play earlier, adding its actions brought the game into disrepute. Carlton will pay the full fine to the AFL's mental health partner, Headspace, which supports youth mental health. And Golf Australia's CEO James Sutherland says Cameron Smith should be able to play on whatever tour he wants amid LIV Golf's funding crisis. Saudi Arabia's public investment fund has pulled out of LIV, leaving Aussies Smith, Elvis Smiley, Mark Leishman and Lucas Herbert with no guaranteed future after the season. PGA Tour of Australia will meet with Smith at the end of the month to discuss his future.
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17: A shower or two with tops of 20, partly cloudy tomorrow, 27, sunny Friday and Saturday. And that's the latest on Smooth.
0: 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Isn't this great? It's the More Music Breakfast Show.

0: Charles and Eddie on Smooth FM. We are playing more music and less talk for breakfast. Hi, it's Kelly Golding. Weekend is, well, we can see it now, can't we? Reach out, it's almost there. Fremantle and Hawthorn kicking off AFL tomorrow night. That'll make us feel like it's the weekend. Brisbane are playing Carlton on Friday. And we've got Port Adelaide Friday too. Lots to look forward to. We'll check those roads. And then Donut Summer continuing the feel-good music on Smooth.
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2: Morning everyone. Debris spotted on the Gateway Motorway northbound at Southern Crossway through Eagle Farm. So we've had to reduce your speed to 40k's an hour. We've got a crash on the Gateway southbound Miles Putting Road through Rochdale. A broken down car, Sherwood Road eastbound around Fairfield Road through Rockley. Now slowing things down there. A breakdown on the Gateway northbound Brackenridge Road through Brackenridge. A breakdown on the Gateway northbound at Miles Putting Road through Rochdale. Has delays and speeds set at 80k's an hour. If you see any dramas or delays on the roads, call the traffic hotline direct on 1300 595 937. It's Liam and that's the latest traffic on Smooth FM Brisbane. We'll be right back.

0: It is the More Music Breakfast Show on Smooth FM. Kelly Golding with you this morning. Thanks for choosing Smooth. Hope your morning's off to a brilliant start. It's going to get better. Ty Frost is in after 9 o'clock and he has a great lineup of music. Taylor Dane, Can't Get Enough, and Ronan Keating on the way. Enjoy.
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2: Morning, everyone. A multi-vehicle accident on the M1 northbound around the Logan Motorway exit to Logan Homes. Got traffic back to Yatala. Debris on the M1 northbound. Stapleton, Jacobsville Road, slowing things down around the off-ramp through Stapleton this morning. Now, watch the broken neck car on the gateway northbound at Miles Putting Road through Rochdale. So there are delays back to Stretton, and we've reduced your speed to 80 k's an hour, and heavy on the Western Freeway outbound Indooroopilly to Victory Pocket. See any dramas or delays in our roads? Call the traffic hotline direct on 1300 595937. That's the latest traffic on Smooth FM Brisbane.
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3: Good morning, I'm Maham Kashani. The Reserve Bank is warning governments at all levels that extra spending in their budgets will make it harder to reduce surging inflation. The RBA has lifted the cash rate for a third consecutive month to 4.35%. Governor Michelle Bullock says cost of living relief in state and territory budgets will only entrench higher inflation for longer. The US Secretary of State insists the offensive stage of its war on Iran is over. American officials say they're now focusing on ensuring ships can move freely in the Strait of Hormuz, while Iran warns it will take action against any vessels travelling in the shipping lane without approval. Marco Rubio says under the current Project Freedom, forces will only return if fired upon.
4: This is defensive. So if you hear stories about attacks and launching of firing back and forth, it's not back and forth. We are only responding if attacked first. This is a defensive operation, and that's what's occurring here.
3: The federal government has announced it will walk away from a major freight rail corridor stretching from Melbourne to Brisbane. Project costs for the inland rail are set to increase by $45 billion, and timing is expected to blow out to 2037. Labor says it will divert funding to upgrading the existing freight rail network and build the rail line from Melbourne to Parkes in New South Wales. The cruise ship at the centre of a suspected deadly Hunter virus will dock in Spain. Four Australians are among the passengers on board the stranded ship. And Australia Post has released new $2 Bluey coins. It follows on from the success of its $1 coins, featuring the beloved blue cartoon character last year.
5: 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Get on board.
3: Updating sport. Stronger guidance for players' psychological fitness to play will be implemented by the AFL in the wake of Elijah Holland's mental health episode at the MCG. Carlton has been fined $75,000 for failing to remove Hollands from the field against Collingwood, saying its actions brought the game into disrepute. All clubs will also be required to hire full-time psychologists as part of the changes. In tennis, Aussies Ayla Tomljanovic and Rinki Hijikata have been knocked out of the Madrid Open qualifiers overnight, and Mitch Stark's Delhi Capitals have lost to the Chennai Super Kings by 8 wickets in Indian Premier League cricket.
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3: A shower or two with tops of 20, partly cloudy tomorrow, 27, sunny Friday and Saturday. And that's the latest on Smooth.
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0: 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I'm out of love and a bit of Blame It on the Boogie, the Jacksons for you as well. G'day, it's Ty Frost. If you're doing stuff around the house today, thanks for letting me hang out with you. 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

0: More music and less talk. 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If you've got a crush on somebody, you might be just nodding your head along to that one from Jennifer Page. Hello, it's Ty. Emma Duxbury is going to update us with what's going on in the world, and then I think we'll be very much ready to escape into more feel-good music, which I've lined up for you here at Smooth.
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18: Morning, everyone. Number of crashes around this morning. A multi-vehicle accident through Slacks Creek on Winnetts Road, just near the Pack Highway through Slacks Creek. A crash in Kalanga, Old Gympie Road, northbound around Anzac Ave to avoid. And a crash in Wakerley, Manly Road, northbound near Greencamp Road. Broken down car on the Logan Motorway, eastbound at Logan Lee Road through Meadowbrook. Broken down car on the Gateway Motorway, southbound at Compton Road through Curraby. Now has your speeds down to 80 k's an hour. If you see any dramas or delays in our roads, call the traffic hotline direct on 1300 595937. That's the latest traffic on Smooth FM Brisbane.
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2: your 10 o'clock news headlines. Good morning, I'm Emma Duxbury. US Secretary of State Marco Rubio says the offensive stage of the war with Iran is over and efforts to reopen the Strait of Hormuz are no longer an offensive operation, despite clashes with Iran in the last several days. He says the current Project Freedom is purely a defensive operation and that there's no shooting unless we're shot at first. Iran has reportedly attacked US forces 10 times since the beginning of the ceasefire. Spanish officials have confirmed they will allow a